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6: Moose weather.
7: Increasing clouds tonight, down to 8. It'll be cloudy Monday, getting up to 18. Sunny on Tuesday, with a high of 22.
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9: Increasing clouds tonight, down to 8. It'll be cloudy Monday, getting up to 18. Sunny on Tuesday, with a high of 22.

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9: Increasing clouds tonight, down to 8. It'll be cloudy Monday, getting up to 18. Sunny on Tuesday with a high of 22.
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6: Moose weather.
7: Increasing clouds tonight, down to 8. It'll be cloudy Monday, getting up to 18. Sunny on Tuesday, with a high of 22.

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4: Moose weather.
5: Increasing clouds tonight, down to 8. It'll be cloudy Monday, getting up to 18. Sunny on Tuesday with a high of 22.
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9: Increasing clouds tonight, down to 8. It'll be cloudy Monday, getting up to 18. Sunny on Tuesday, with a high of 22.
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7: 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It'll be cloudy Monday, getting up to 18. Sunny on Tuesday with a high of 22.
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5: Increasing clouds tonight, down to 8. It'll be cloudy Monday, getting up to 18. Sunny on Tuesday, with a high of 22.
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6: Moose weather.
7: A cloudy day today, a high of 18. It'll be sunny Tuesday, reaching 22. Clouds on Wednesday, 30% chance of showers, with a high of 21.
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4: Moose Weather.
5: A cloudy day today, a high of 18. It'll be sunny Tuesday, reaching 22. Clouds on Wednesday, 30% chance of showers, with a high of 21.
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5: Moose weather.
6: A cloudy day today, a high of 18. It'll be sunny Tuesday, reaching 22. Clouds on Wednesday, 30% chance of showers, with a high of 21.
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0: Moose weather.
4: A cloudy day today, a high of 18. It'll be sunny Tuesday, reaching 22. Clouds on Wednesday, 30% chance of showers with a high of 21.
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5: Moose weather.
6: A cloudy day today, a high of 18. It'll be sunny Tuesday, reaching 22. Clouds on Wednesday, 30% chance of showers with a high of 21.
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6: Moose weather.
7: A cloudy day today, a high of 18. It'll be sunny Tuesday, reaching 22. Clouds on Wednesday, 30% chance of showers, with a high of 21.
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6: A cloudy day today, a high of 18. It'll be sunny Tuesday, reaching 22. Clouds on Wednesday, 30% chance of showers with a high of 21.

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5: Moose weather.
6: A cloudy day today, a high of 18. It'll be sunny Tuesday, reaching 22. Clouds on Wednesday, 30% chance of showers with a high of 21.

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1: Taking shots in here. You want one? Yeah, yeah, yeah, yeah, yeah, yeah, yeah, yeah, yeah, yeah, yeah, yeah, yeah, yeah, yeah, yeah, yeah, yeah, yeah, yeah, yeah, yeah, yeah, yeah, yeah, yeah, yeah, yeah, yeah, yeah, yeah, yeah, yeah, yeah, yeah, yeah, yeah, yeah, yeah, yeah, yeah, yeah, yeah, yeah, yeah, yeah, yeah, yeah, yeah, yeah, yeah, yeah, yeah, yeah, yeah, yeah, yeah, yeah, yeah, yeah, yeah, yeah, yeah, yeah, yeah, yeah, yeah, yeah, yeah, yeah, yeah, yeah, yeah, yeah, yeah, yeah, yeah, yeah, yeah, yeah, yeah, yeah, yeah, yeah, yeah, yeah, yeah, yeah, yeah, yeah, yeah, y

0: 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It's like a real-life version of the Fast and the Furious, but with more squirrels.
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6: A cloudy day today, a high of 18. It'll be sunny Tuesday, reaching 22. Clouds on Wednesday, 30% chance of showers with a high of 21.
5: 99.5 the Moose.
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0: Moose weather.
4: A cloudy day today, a high of 18. It'll be sunny Tuesday, reaching 22. Clouds on Wednesday, 30% chance of showers, with a high of 21.
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1: Moose weather.
5: A cloudy day today, a high of 18. It'll be sunny Tuesday, reaching 22. Clouds on Wednesday, 30% chance of showers, with a high of 21.
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0: Moose weather.
4: A cloudy day today, a high of 18. It'll be sunny Tuesday, reaching 22. Clouds on Wednesday, 30% chance of showers with a high of 21.
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1: Good morning, I'm Richard Coffin. A three-phase multi-unit development project that officials say will add 150 rental units to Huntsville's housing stock is now underway. The project is led by the Muskoka Community Land Trust, with the official groundbreaking taking place late last week. Huntsville CAO Denise Corey says access to housing is fundamental to the future of a strong and resilient community, adding the project creates more opportunities for people and families to have a safe and secure place to call home. Mayor Nancy Alcock says it's a milestone addressing a shortage in affordable housing in Huntsville, adding the development was possible through collaborative efforts through the Land Trust, the three levels of government, the District of Muskoka, and local partners. The town says 7.5 acres of land were donated towards the project, with permitting and development fees waived. Phase one is expected to begin in October and wrap up in December next year. Occupancy, meantime, is set to be available in January 2028. Starting this week, the initial supply of COVID-19 and flu vaccines will be available for high-risk and priority groups in Ontario, along with people over the age of 65. The province says that includes hospitalized patients along with hospital staff, residents and staff in long-term care or retirement homes and other congregate settings. Free flu and COVID-19 shots will be available to the general public starting October 26th. Officials also say, as part of the province's recent expansion to the adult RSV prevention program, those between the ages of 60 and 74 who meet the criteria, and those 74 and older, will also be eligible for those vaccines. Newborns and infants up to 8 months, along with high-risk children up to 24 months of age, will also be able to receive RSV immunization as of October 1st. Today is the fourth annual Test Your Smoke Alarm Day in Ontario. The Office of the Fire Marshal is urging people to protect their families from fire by testing their smoke alarms in their homes today and every month after. Officials say Ontario continues to see an increasing trend in residential fatal fires and fire deaths. They say there were 127 fire deaths last year, with 77 so far this year. Fire Marshal John Pegg says working smoke alarms save lives, adding you might have less than 60 seconds to safely escape once your smoke alarm sounds. And the federal conservatives are detailing an emergency fuel relief plan, along with production and distribution proposals. Their policy plan would eliminate all tax on diesel sales until at least Canada Day and remove all diesel production taxes by permanently scrapping the federal industrial carbon tax and the clean fuel standard. Leader Pierre Poilievre says a plan would save Canadians money today and fuel the country in the future, adding the current diesel price crisis will create shortages of everything and expose Canada's over-reliance on U.S. refineries. He says her plan would remove all taxes on the vital fuel and spark a massive buildup of diesel refining, storage, and transportation to boost Canadian domestic supply.
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9: The Toronto Blue Jays season ended yesterday afternoon with a 5-1 victory over the Cincinnati Reds. Future Hall of Famer Max Scherzer delivered a vintage performance with 7 strikeouts. The Jays finished last in the American League East Division standings with a 79-83 record. Then over in the NFL late game, the Denver Broncos beat the Los Angeles Rams 30-26. And Canada's Leila Fernandez won the Singapore Open yesterday. The 24-year-old tennis star beat Talia Gibson of Australia in the final to earn her first championship of the season. The Muskoka Bears Junior C split the weekend, picking up a road win 6-3 in Huntsville on Friday, but fell to Alliston Saturday at the MLCC 5-1. Next action for the Bears is Friday night at the Muskoka Lumber Community Center when they host Stainer Siskins at 7:30 p.m.
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9: Today will be mostly cloudy with a few sunny breaks mixed in there and a high getting up around 20. Then overnight tonight, partly cloudy, low dropping down around 12 degrees. For Tuesday, going to be mainly sunny all throughout the day, high feeling like 24. And then looking ahead to Wednesday, it'll be mainly cloudy, high getting up to 21, and we might see some rain in the evening.
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0: In the fall, the leaves change color and fall to the ground. It's like Mother Nature's version of a mic drop.
1: Gotta love fall. 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

The Veld by Deadmau5 on Muskoka's Best Music 99.5 The Moose. It's JC. We're kicking off the Monday morning show with some baloney. Right? The RCMP in BC put out a warning recently about just how resourceful kids can be. And I think resourceful might be underselling this. All right? A 7-year-old found a small blowtorch at home, figured out how to connect it to a propane cylinder, and started a small fire inside the house. 7. I feel like 7 is old enough to know what you're doing. You probably shouldn't be doing it, if you ask me. I don't know. I don't have a 7-year-old yet. And I don't really want to judge a child that much because, like, I don't know. Maybe there was something that really needed to be welded inside the house. I don't know. I don't know the full situation. But clearly, I would just like to say, that child needs some OSHA training, okay? Just when I was 7, you know, I was proud if I could make myself toast. And you know what? I guess I probably started a fire the first few times doing it. So I guess boys will be boys. We can chalk this up too. But that's what's terrifying about kids, man. They always know way more than you think they do. And I want to know, have you ever had your kids shock you because they just knew way more than you expected? Share it with a call or a text. 705-645-3079. It's Sunglasses at Night. Corey Hart on the Moose.

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8: Well, today is going to be cloudy, a little bit of a break from all the sunshine that we've had, but no rain, just mainly cloudy throughout the day with a little bit of sun mixed in there and a high getting up around 20. We are currently sitting at 13 degrees with some overcast. And if you spot a traffic slowdown, please send it over anytime, 705-645-3079. And we've got one of Muskoka's biggest fall traditions about to get here. It's the, you know what I'm talking about. It's the Bala Cranberry Festival. It's back October 16th through the 18th. And they've got, it's the Bala Cranberry Festival. It's a quality time. Vendors, live entertainment, amazing food, family fun. And pretty much every possible excuse to put cranberries into something. Sometimes things you shouldn't put cranberries in. But I'm here for it, all right? And I love it. And even better, Moose FM wants to send you there. I'm going to be giving a pair of tickets away later this week, so make sure you stay tuned in. I'll tell you when it's time to play and get yourself into the Bala Cranberry Festival, only from
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2: Good morning, I'm Richard Coffin. A three-phase multi-unit development project that officials say will add 150 rental units to Huntsville's housing stock is now underway. The project is led by the Muskoka Community Land Trust, with the official groundbreaking taking place late last week. Huntsville CAO Denise Corey says access to housing is fundamental to the future of a strong and resilient community, adding the project creates more opportunities for people and families to have a safe and secure place to call home. Mayor Nancy Alcock says it's a milestone addressing a shortage in affordable housing in Huntsville, adding the development was possible through collaborative efforts through the Land Trust, the three levels of government, the District of Muskoka, and local partners. The town says 7.5 acres of land were donated towards the project, with permitting and development fees waived. Phase one is expected to begin in October and wrap up in December next year. Occupancy, meantime, is set to be available in January 2028. Starting this week, the initial supply of COVID-19 and flu vaccines will be available for high-risk and priority groups in Ontario, along with people over the age of 65. The province says that includes hospitalized patients along with hospital staff, residents and staff in long-term care or retirement homes and other congregate settings. Free flu and COVID-19 shots will be available to the general public starting October 26th. Officials also say, as part of the province's recent expansion to the adult RSV prevention program, those between the ages of 60 and 74 who meet the criteria, and those 74 and older, will also be eligible for those vaccines. Newborns and infants up to 8 months, along with high-risk children up to 24 months of age, will also be able to receive RSV immunization as of October 1st. Today is the fourth annual Test Your Smoke Alarm Day in Ontario. The Office of the Fire Marshal is urging people to protect their families from fire by testing their smoke alarms in their homes today and every month after. Officials say Ontario continues to see an increasing trend in residential fatal fires and fire deaths. They say there were 127 fire deaths last year, with 77 so far this year. Fire Marshal John Pegg says working smoke alarms save lives, adding you might have less than 60 seconds to safely escape once your smoke alarm sounds. And the federal conservatives are detailing an emergency fuel relief plan, along with production and distribution proposals. Their policy plan would eliminate all tax on diesel sales until at least Canada Day and remove all diesel production taxes by permanently scrapping the federal industrial carbon tax and the clean fuel standard. Leader Pierre Poilievre says the plan would save Canadians money today and fuel the country in the future, adding the current diesel price crisis will create shortages of everything and expose Canada's over-reliance on U.S. refineries. He says her plan would remove all taxes on the vital fuel and spark a massive buildup of diesel refining, storage, and transportation to boost Canadian domestic supply.
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4: Moose Mornings brought to you by Sorrento and Sportage at Muskoka Kia. Just two of Fall's incredibly well-designed Kias on the lot now. 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
6: The Toronto Blue Jays season ended yesterday afternoon with a 5-1 victory over the Cincinnati Reds. Future Hall of Famer Max Scherzer delivered a vintage performance with 7 strikeouts. The Jays finished last in the American League East Division standings with a 79-83 record. Then over in the NFL late game, the Denver Broncos beat the Los Angeles Rams 30-26. And Canada's Leila Fernandez won the Singapore Open yesterday. The 24-year-old tennis star beat Talia Gibson of Australia in the final to earn her first championship of the season. The Muskoka Bears Junior C split the weekend, picking up a road win 6-3 in Huntsville on Friday, but fell to Alliston Saturday at the MLCC 5-1. Next action for the Bears is Friday night at the Muskoka Lumber Community Center when they host Stainer Siskins at 7:30 p.m.
5: Moose weather.
6: Well, today is going to be the first day that's not mainly sunny in like a week. We had a pretty good run there, but it will be mostly cloudy today. We will still see some sunshine, just a little bit. High today, getting up around 20. Overnight tonight, going to be partly cloudy, dropping down around 11 degrees at the low. Then for Tuesday, back to sunshine. It'll be mainly sunny, high feeling like 24. And looking ahead to Wednesday. Now, the day will be cloudy. High is going to get up around 22. And it might be the first time we've seen rain in quite a bit, with some possible light rain in the evening. Right now, we're currently sitting at 13 degrees, got some overcast. And if you spot a traffic slowdown while you're out and about, send it over anytime, 705-645-3079.
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6: I helped my buddy move this weekend and was reminded immediately that I am old and out of shape because I managed to hurt myself immediately. First load, I hurt myself carrying a concrete coffee table, which in hindsight, I mean, that should have been my first warning. Why do you need a coffee table made out of concrete? You don't. It's a stupid table. I don't like it. But anyways, I didn't even get to hurt myself properly. Like, man, like, you know, if it slipped and dropped on my foot and broke something, I don't know. No, I zigged when I should have zagged carrying it and immediately had a weird muscle spasm in my shoulder blade, and it proceeded to just bug me all day long. That was it. And all I could think was like, was this worth 3 lukewarm pints and a couple slices of pizza? Absolutely not. But I've known the guy like 20 years, and he's helped me move multiple times. So it is what it is, you know? And don't worry, I'm fine now.

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8: Moose weather.
9: Cloudy today with a few sunny breaks mixed in there and a high getting up around 20. Right now we're sitting at 13 degrees, got overcast. If you spot a traffic slowdown, please send it over anytime. 705-645-3079. This morning we are diving into silly injuries after I just kind of tweaked myself while moving because I'm old. That's just what happens. I got Hillary on the line with me. Hillary, what is the silliest way you ever injured yourself?
10: So when I was a kid, I was jumping on the bed after my parents told me not to multiple times, as parents do.
9: Classic.
10: And I fell off and I bit right through the skin under my bottom lip. So yeah, I had to get 18 stitches in the hospital.
9: 18 stitches.
10: Yeah.
9: That
10: is a lot.
9: An insane amount.
10: Yeah.
9: Insane. I don't even know how you fit 18 stitches on your chin.
10: I still have the scar from it, like, more than 20 years later. And you know what? I'll tell you one thing, though. I never jumped on the bed again. I was traumatized from that.
9: Yeah, I hope so. Jeez. Well, thanks for sharing. And if you want to get in on what's the silliest way you've ever injured yourself, give me a call. Send me a text. 705-645-3079.
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1: Good morning, I'm Richard Coffin. A three-phase multi-unit development project that officials say will add 150 rental units to Huntsville's housing stock is now underway. The project is led by the Muskoka Community Land Trust, with the official groundbreaking taking place late last week. Huntsville CAO Denise Corey says access to housing is fundamental to the future of a strong and resilient community, adding the project creates more opportunities for people and families to have a safe and secure place to call home. Mayor Nancy Alcock says it's a milestone addressing a shortage in affordable housing in Huntsville, adding the development was possible through collaborative efforts through the Land Trust, the three levels of government, the District of Muskoka, and local partners. The town says 7.5 acres of land were donated towards the project, with permitting and development fees waived. Phase one is expected to begin in October and wrap up in December next year. Occupancy, meantime, is set to be available in January 2028. Starting this week, the initial supply of COVID-19 and flu vaccines will be available for high-risk and priority groups in Ontario, along with people over the age of 65. The province says that includes hospitalized patients along with hospital staff, residents and staff in long-term care or retirement homes and other congregate settings. Free flu and COVID-19 shots will be available to the general public starting October 26th. Officials also say, as part of the province's recent expansion to the adult RSV prevention program, those between the ages of 60 and 74 who meet the criteria, and those 74 and older, will also be eligible for those vaccines. Newborns and infants up to 8 months, along with high-risk children up to 24 months of age, will also be able to receive RSV immunization as of October 1st. Today is the fourth annual Test Your Smoke Alarm Day in Ontario. The Office of the Fire Marshal is urging people to protect their families from fire by testing their smoke alarms in their homes today and every month after. Officials say Ontario continues to see an increasing trend in residential fatal fires and fire deaths. They say there were 127 fire deaths last year, with 77 so far this year. Fire Marshal John Pegg says working smoke alarms save lives, adding you might have less than 60 seconds to safely escape once your smoke alarm sounds. And the federal conservatives are detailing an emergency fuel relief plan, along with production and distribution proposals. Their policy plan would eliminate all tax on diesel sales until at least Canada Day and remove all diesel production taxes by permanently scrapping the federal industrial carbon tax and the clean fuel standard. Leader Pierre Poilievre says a plan would save Canadians money today and fuel the country in the future, adding the current diesel price crisis will create shortages of everything and expose Canada's over-reliance on U.S. refineries. He says her plan would remove all taxes on the vital fuel and spark a massive buildup of diesel refining, storage, and transportation to boost Canadian domestic supply.
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3: 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Just two of Fall's incredibly well-designed Kias on the lot now. 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
5: The Toronto Blue Jays season ended yesterday afternoon with a 5-1 victory over the Cincinnati Reds. Future Hall of Famer Max Scherzer delivered a vintage performance with 7 strikeouts. The Jays finished last in the American League East Division standings with a 79-83 record. Then over in the NFL late game, the Denver Broncos beat the Los Angeles Rams 30-26. And Canada's Leila Fernandez won the Singapore Open yesterday. The 24-year-old tennis star beat Talia Gibson of Australia in the final to earn her first championship of the season. The Muskoka Bears Junior C split the weekend, picking up a road win 6-3 in Huntsville on Friday, but fell to Alliston Saturday at the MLCC 5-1. Next action for the Bears is Friday night at the Muskoka Lumber Community Center when they host Stainer Siskins at 7:30 p.m.
4: Moose weather.
5: Well, today is going to be cloudy all day long, but no rain expected to come. Just a few sunny breaks mixed in there throughout the afternoon. High getting up around 20. And then overnight tonight, it'll be partly cloudy. Lows dropping down around 11. And tomorrow, we're back to sunshine again. It'll be mainly sunny with a high feeling like 24. And then looking ahead to Wednesday, the day will be mostly cloudy, high getting up around 21. And we might see some light rain in the evening. Be the first time in well over a week, actually. Currently, we're sitting at 13 degrees, got a bit overcast. If you spot a traffic slowdown, please send it over anytime, 705-645-3079.
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2: I think as an introvert, I'm pretty comfortable with most things about it, but there's one thing I do not like, and that is confrontation. I avoid confrontation at all costs. You know, if there is somebody mad at me or who does not like me at work, I would rather go find a new job than ever have a conversation about it. I'll be at the next job interview, and they'll ask me why I left that last job. And I'll just be like, well, I accidentally reheated salmon in the microwave. And there were some people that did not like that, I'll tell you that. And I am just here for a fresh start. Here's how much I know I don't like confrontation. I was dating a girl in college, and I didn't think things were going well. I thought it would be best if we just went our own separate ways and saw other people. And I sat her down and I told her that. And she looked back at me and said, nah, I don't think so. I'm going to be honest, I did not know that was an option. That had never been an option when the roles were reversed. But because I don't like confrontation, I just went along with it. And earlier this year, we celebrated our 25th wedding anniversary.
1: It's hilarious. The smile of the day makes my day. I'm

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11: Well, it's going to be a mainly cloudy day today, but no rain on the schedule, which is nice. High today getting up around 20. Right now, we're sitting at 13 degrees with a little bit of overcast. And the VMAs were last night. There were some big winners. You know, Taylor Swift took Video of the Year. BTS won Song of the Year. Sienna Spiro got Best New Artist. But the one that absolutely blew my mind is that Madonna won Artist of the Year. 68 years old. And you got to look at who she beat. Okay. Taylor Swift, Sabrina Carpenter, Ariana Grande, Bruno Mars, Morgan Wallen. Like, but Madonna? All right. Like, this wasn't some lifetime achievement award. Okay. It was fan voted. And Madonna's fans, like, the fan base is nuts. They looked at some of the biggest artists on earth right now and just went, absolutely not. Madonna is the queen. And just for a little extra something to blow your mind, she performed in the very first VMAs with her song Like a Virgin 42 years ago, nearly five decades into her career, and she's still taking Artist of the Year. That's insane. Who do you think was Artist of the Year? Vote for it with a call or a text to 705-645-3079. Right now, we've got Madonna's tune that actually won Best Collaboration with Bring Your Love by Madonna and Sabrina Carpenter.

Canada is full of incredible music. And if you're making it here, we want to hear it. Made and played in Canada.ca.

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1: Good morning, I'm Richard Coffin. A three-phase multi-unit development project that officials say will add 150 rental units to Huntsville's housing stock is now underway. The project is led by the Muskoka Community Land Trust, with the official groundbreaking taking place late last week. Huntsville CAO Denise Corey says access to housing is fundamental to the future of a strong and resilient community, adding the project creates more opportunities for people and families to have a safe and secure place to call home. Mayor Nancy Alcock says it's a milestone addressing a shortage in affordable housing in Huntsville, adding the development was possible through collaborative efforts through the Land Trust, the three levels of government, the District of Muskoka, and local partners. The town says 7.5 acres of land were donated towards the project, with permitting and development fees waived. Phase one is expected to begin in October and wrap up in December next year. Occupancy, meantime, is set to be available in January 2028. Starting this week, the initial supply of COVID-19 and flu vaccines will be available for high-risk and priority groups in Ontario, along with people over the age of 65. The province says that includes hospitalized patients along with hospital staff, residents and staff in long-term care or retirement homes and other congregate settings. Free flu and COVID-19 shots will be available to the general public starting October 26th. Officials also say, as part of the province's recent expansion to the adult RSV prevention program, those between the ages of 60 and 74 who meet the criteria, and those 74 and older, will also be eligible for those vaccines. Newborns and infants up to 8 months, along with high-risk children up to 24 months of age, will also be able to receive RSV immunization as of October 1st. Today is the fourth annual Test Your Smoke Alarm Day in Ontario. The Office of the Fire Marshal is urging people to protect their families from fire by testing their smoke alarms in their homes today and every month after. Officials say Ontario continues to see an increasing trend in residential fatal fires and fire deaths. They say there were 127 fire deaths last year, with 77 so far this year. Fire Marshal John Pegg says working smoke alarms save lives, adding you might have less than 60 seconds to safely escape once your smoke alarm sounds. And the federal conservatives are detailing an emergency fuel relief plan, along with production and distribution proposals. Their policy plan would eliminate all tax on diesel sales until at least Canada Day and remove all diesel production taxes by permanently scrapping the federal industrial carbon tax and the clean fuel standard. Leader Pierre Poilievre says the plan would save Canadians money today and fuel the country in the future, adding the current diesel price crisis will create shortages of everything and expose Canada's over-reliance on U.S. refineries. He says her plan would remove all taxes on the vital fuel and spark a massive buildup of diesel refining, storage, and transportation to boost Canadian domestic supply.
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6: The Toronto Blue Jays season ended yesterday afternoon with a 5-1 victory over the Cincinnati Reds. Future Hall of Famer Max Scherzer delivered a vintage performance with 7 strikeouts. The Jays finished last in the American League East Division standings with a 79-83 record. Then over in the NFL late game, the Denver Broncos beat the Los Angeles Rams 30-26. And Canada's Leila Fernandez won the Singapore Open yesterday. The 24-year-old tennis star beat Talia Gibson of Australia in the final to earn her first championship of the season. The Muskoka Bears Junior C split the weekend, picking up a road win 6-3 in Huntsville on Friday, but fell to Alliston Saturday at the MLCC 5-1. Next action for the Bears is Friday night at the Muskoka Lumber Community Center when they host Stainer Siskins at 7:30 p.m.
5: Moose weather.
6: I've got a bus delay for you. Bus number 141 is delayed by 60 minutes. That was quite a bit. Those kids might be a little late. So bus 141 delayed by 60 minutes. For the weather today, going to be mostly cloudy throughout the day. Might see a few sunny breaks mixed in there. High getting up around 20. Overnight tonight, it'll be partly cloudy, dropping down around 11 degrees at the low. For Tuesday, got a mainly sunny day ahead of us with a high getting up to 24. And then looking ahead to Wednesday, it'll be mainly cloudy throughout the afternoon, high getting up around 22, and a chance of some light rain in the evening. We're currently sitting at 13 degrees with overcast.
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5: The Moose. You're waking up with JC on Moose Mornings. And earlier we were talking about how a 7-year-old in BC managed to get their hands on a blowtorch, hook it up to a propane cylinder, and start a small fire. Well, in that very same article, it continued because on the same day, police in BC had another reminder that the kids are on one. Okay, that's the only way to say it. Because a 4-year-old got a hold of the keys to his parents' Cadillac Escalade, climbed inside, started it, and drove into 2 parked cars. 4. He's 4. That is so concerning. I have a 4-year-old, and she loves to play in my car and pretend to drive. But, I mean, I do make sure I have the keys, even though, I mean, who would expect her to know how to start it? Well, apparently I should, and so should have this kid's parents. You know, like, that's the most terrifying part of parenting. It's just

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7: Moose weather.
8: Well, today is going to be cloudy, but we'll see the sun pop out a couple of times throughout the day. High is going to be getting up around 20 degrees. Right now, it's a little bit brisk out there, currently sitting at 13 degrees with overcast. And we're kind of diving into how this 4-year-old managed to get their parents' keys, start their Cadillac, and proceeded to drive it into 2 parked vehicles. I got Shara on the line, and Shara, I mean, you heard this story and you thought, well, it can happen to anybody, eh?

0: like that is real. It happens a lot.
1: All right, what
0: My
1: happened?
0: Son was six when he was playing. He was across the street, and he and the neighbor's son were playing in their car, and they ended up putting it into neutral and rolling it right out into the road, and they ended up hitting the tail end of another car, which thankfully everybody was okay. But yeah, it happens. It's terrifying.
1: Oh no, that is terrifying. I mean,
0: yeah, we're like, "Are you okay?" And everybody's like, "Yeah, we're okay." And then my son was like, "I'm not okay." It was very, very traumatizing. It all happened in slow motion, but
1: it all happened. Yeah, yeah, yeah. What do you do in that situation? Like, your brain's probably telling you to like run and try to pull on the car, or, like get behind it and stop it. But like, dude, you just gotta let it roll, I guess.
0: Yeah, like my neighbor had to. He was running after it. There's nothing you can do.
1: Yeah. You gotta wait till it stops.
0: They have to be watched every second. They're so sneaky.
1: They're nothing but trouble.
0: Nothing.

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1: Good morning, I'm Richard Coffin. A three-phase multi-unit development project that officials say will add 150 rental units to Huntsville's housing stock is now underway. The project is led by the Muskoka Community Land Trust, with the official groundbreaking taking place late last week. Huntsville CAO Denise Corey says access to housing is fundamental to the future of a strong and resilient community, adding the project creates more opportunities for people and families to have a safe and secure place to call home. Mayor Nancy Alcock says it's a milestone addressing a shortage in affordable housing in Huntsville, adding the development was possible through collaborative efforts through the Land Trust, the three levels of government, the District of Muskoka, and local partners. The town says 7.5 acres of land were donated towards the project, with permitting and development fees waived. Phase one is expected to begin in October and wrap up in December next year. Occupancy, meantime, is set to be available in January 2028. Starting this week, the initial supply of COVID-19 and flu vaccines will be available for high-risk and priority groups in Ontario, along with people over the age of 65. The province says that includes hospitalized patients along with hospital staff, residents and staff in long-term care or retirement homes and other congregate settings. Free flu and COVID-19 shots will be available to the general public starting October 26th. Officials also say, as part of the province's recent expansion to the adult RSV prevention program, those between the ages of 60 and 74 who meet the criteria, and those 74 and older, will also be eligible for those vaccines. Newborns and infants up to 8 months, along with high-risk children up to 24 months of age, will also be able to receive RSV immunization as of October 1st. Today is the fourth annual Test Your Smoke Alarm Day in Ontario. The Office of the Fire Marshal is urging people to protect their families from fire by testing their smoke alarms in their homes today and every month after. Officials say Ontario continues to see an increasing trend in residential fatal fires and fire deaths. They say there were 127 fire deaths last year, with 77 so far this year. Fire Marshal John Pegg says working smoke alarms save lives, adding you might have less than 60 seconds to safely escape once your smoke alarm sounds. And the federal conservatives are detailing an emergency fuel relief plan, along with production and distribution proposals. Their policy plan would eliminate all tax on diesel sales until at least Canada Day and remove all diesel production taxes by permanently scrapping the federal industrial carbon tax and the clean fuel standard. Leader Pierre Poilievre says the plan would save Canadians money today and fuel the country in the future, adding the current diesel price crisis will create shortages of everything and expose Canada's over-reliance on U.S. refineries. He says her plan would remove all taxes on the vital fuel and spark a massive buildup of diesel refining, storage, and transportation to boost Canadian domestic supply.
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3: Moose Mornings brought to you by Sorrento and Sportage at Muskoka Kia. Just two of Fall's incredibly well-designed Kias on the lot now. Muskoka Kia, Bracebridge.
4: Moose Sports.
5: The Toronto Blue Jays season ended yesterday afternoon with a 5-1 victory over the Cincinnati Reds. Future Hall of Famer Max Scherzer delivered a vintage performance with 7 strikeouts. The Jays finished last in the American League East Division standings with a 79-83 record. Then over in the NFL late game, the Denver Broncos beat the Los Angeles Rams 30-26. And Canada's Leila Fernandez won the Singapore Open yesterday. The 24-year-old tennis star beat Talia Gibson of Australia in the final to earn her first championship of the season. The Muskoka Bears Junior C split the weekend, picking up a road win 6-3 in Huntsville on Friday, but fell to Alliston Saturday at the MLCC 5-1. Next action for the Bears is Friday night at the Muskoka Lumber Community Center when they host Stainer Siskins at 7:30 p.m.
4: Moose weather.
5: Well, it's going to be a mostly cloudy day, but don't worry, no rain is expected. The high today getting up around 20. And then overnight tonight, going to be partly cloudy, low dropping down around 11 degrees. For Tuesday, going to be mainly sunny, just a beautiful day, high feeling like 24. And then looking ahead to Wednesday, we're back to being cloudy with a chance of some light rain in the evening, high on Wednesday hitting 21. We're currently sitting at 13 degrees with some overcast. And if you spot a traffic slowdown, please send it over anytime, 705-645-3079.
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2: It's JC, and I want to dive into, at what age are you officially allowed to stop helping your friends move? Because I feel like there's got to be a cutoff where people just need to hire movers, right? Like, nobody should be throwing their back out on a Saturday they could be enjoying just to save a few bucks on movers, right? Like, if you're in your 20s, sure. You know, even in your 30s, absolutely. I mean, me and my friends help each other move. That's no issue. But just once you hit 40, I feel like that should be around the cutoff. I do. I really do. Like, because you start helping your friends move when you're in your 20s. And after you've put in 20 years of helping people, I think it's time for retirement. You know, that's a you problem now, not an us problem. I love you. I'll come check out the housewarming party, bring you something nice. But, you know, hire professionals. I don't know. What's the cutoff age do you believe when you can finally stop getting asked to help move? Join the conversation with a call or a text, 705-645-3079. It's X Ambassadors with Renegades on Muskoka's best music, 99.5 The Moose.

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11: Moose weather.
12: Well, it's going to be a mainly cloudy Monday with a high getting up around 21. Right now, we're sitting at 13 degrees with some overcast and a little bit of blue sky popping out. That'll be kind of the theme throughout the day today. But we are talking, when is the appropriate time to retire from helping moving your friends? Because for me personally, I feel like you start helping moving your friends in your 20s. And then, like, by 40, to me, that's when they should just start hiring professionals. You get 20 years of moving assistance until you got to retire. I got Sarah on the line. Sarah, what are you thinking?
13: Definitely 40, but I also think it depends on, like, what the situation was when you sold your house. Like, if you made a killing and you're making your friends come and help move for free, you know, I feel like... that's not right.
12: All right. So if you made a bunch of money off of it, use some of that money and save us the headache.
13: Yeah. I mean, it depends. Like if you're young and chipper and like maybe like 20s, 30s, yes, you should help your friends move. But if you're like 40, 50, 60 and you made a bunch of money, I don't think you should be forcing your children to come help you move.
12: Forcing your children. Oh,
13: your children, your friends. Any of the above.
12: It sounds personal. Who made a bunch of money off a house and forced you to move?
13: Someone.
12: Okay, so doesn't want to throw somebody under the bus, but clearly with a bone to pick about the fact that, listen, if you made a ton of cash, spend it on movers. It feels like an obvious investment.
13: So, I mean, a couple grand on movers or like the dignity of the ones you love.
12: There is no dignity in helping move.
13: No.

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1: Good morning, I'm Richard Coffin. A three-phase multi-unit development project that officials say will add 150 rental units to Huntsville's housing stock is now underway. The project is led by the Muskoka Community Land Trust, with the official groundbreaking taking place late last week. Huntsville CAO Denise Corey says access to housing is fundamental to the future of a strong and resilient community, adding the project creates more opportunities for people and families to have a safe and secure place to call home. Mayor Nancy Alcock says it's a milestone addressing a shortage in affordable housing in Huntsville, adding the development was possible through collaborative efforts through the Land Trust, the three levels of government, the District of Muskoka, and local partners. The town says 7.5 acres of land were donated towards the project, with permitting and development fees waived. Phase one is expected to begin in October and wrap up in December next year. Occupancy, meantime, is set to be available in January 2028. Starting this week, the initial supply of COVID-19 and flu vaccines will be available for high-risk and priority groups in Ontario, along with people over the age of 65. The province says that includes hospitalized patients along with hospital staff, residents and staff in long-term care or retirement homes and other congregate settings. Free flu and COVID-19 shots will be available to the general public starting October 26th. Officials also say, as part of the province's recent expansion to the adult RSV prevention program, those between the ages of 60 and 74 who meet the criteria, and those 74 and older, will also be eligible for those vaccines. Newborns and infants up to 8 months, along with high-risk children up to 24 months of age, will also be able to receive RSV immunization as of October 1st. Today is the fourth annual Test Your Smoke Alarm Day in Ontario. The Office of the Fire Marshal is urging people to protect their families from fire by testing their smoke alarms in their homes today and every month after. Officials say Ontario continues to see an increasing trend in residential fatal fires and fire deaths. They say there were 127 fire deaths last year, with 77 so far this year. Fire Marshal John Pegg says working smoke alarms save lives, adding you might have less than 60 seconds to safely escape once your smoke alarm sounds. And the federal conservatives are detailing an emergency fuel relief plan, along with production and distribution proposals. Their policy plan would eliminate all tax on diesel sales until at least Canada Day and remove all diesel production taxes by permanently scrapping the federal industrial carbon tax and the clean fuel standard. Leader Pierre Poilievre says the plan would save Canadians money today and fuel the country in the future, adding the current diesel price crisis will create shortages of everything and expose Canada's over-reliance on U.S. refineries. He says her plan would remove all taxes on the vital fuel and spark a massive buildup of diesel refining, storage, and transportation to boost Canadian domestic supply.
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7: The Toronto Blue Jays season ended yesterday afternoon with a 5-1 victory over the Cincinnati Reds. Future Hall of Famer Max Scherzer delivered a vintage performance with 7 strikeouts. The Jays finished last in the American League East Division standings with a 79-83 record. Then over in the NFL late game, the Denver Broncos beat the Los Angeles Rams 30-26. And Canada's Leila Fernandez won the Singapore Open yesterday. The 24-year-old tennis star beat Talia Gibson of Australia in the final to earn her first championship of the season. The Muskoka Bears Junior C split the weekend, picking up a road win 6-3 in Huntsville on Friday, but fell to Alliston Saturday at the MLCC 5-1. Next action for the Bears is Friday night at the Muskoka Lumber Community Center when they host Stainer Siskins at 7:30 p.m.
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7: Well, today will be cloudy with a couple of sunny breaks mixed in there, as you can see outside right now. The high today getting up around 20 degrees. And then overnight tonight, it'll be partly cloudy with a low dropping down 11. And then for Tuesday, back to being mainly sunny all day long, high getting up to 24. And for looking ahead to Wednesday, it'll be mainly cloudy throughout the day, high getting up to 21. And the first rain we'll see in a little while is expected that evening. Right now, we're currently sitting at 13 degrees, got some overcast, a little bit of sun poking out. And if you spot a traffic slowdown, please send it over anytime, 705-645-3079.
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0: Nobody Does It Like You by Sean Desmond on the Moose. It's JC hanging out with you at 8:43 on a Monday morning. And if you're looking for something outdoorsy this weekend, there is the Friends of the Muskoka Watershed hosting an Ash Talk and Forest Walk at Camp Big Canoe on Saturday, October 3rd from 10 till 1. It's a completely free event. You get to walk around their research forest with Indigenous partners and scientists and learn how donated wood ash can actually help Muskoka's forest and all of the great things that they can do with wood ash. You know, it's a great way to get outside, learn something while the fall colors are popping. So go check it out if you're looking for something to do this weekend.
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greatest secret weapons against children hearing things that they shouldn't just kind of falls away. And that's spelling things out, right? You'll be driving and you're like, do you want to get I-C-E-C-R-E-A-M later? And just eventually a tiny voice from the backseat goes, ice cream. And that's when you know you're done, right? Like, first of all, you have to go get ice cream now because they've heard it. They're not going to stop bugging you. But then you also have to wonder, is this the first time she's heard me spelling and understood it? Or is this just the first time that she slipped up? How many things have I been spelling that she understood? You know, like, did she understand when I spelt out something that sounds like fudge you to their mother when she volunteered me to be the test subject for my daughter's new nail painting set? I don't know, but I am concerned. And I want to know, what was the moment where you knew that your child just knew more than you were expecting and you were kind of in trouble? Give me a call. Send me a text, 705-645-3079.

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8: Moose weather.
9: Well, it will be mainly cloudy today, but we'll see a few sunny breaks throughout the day. High getting up around 20. Right now, we're currently sitting at 13 degrees. And we got a little bit of sunshine poking through the clouds, which is nice. And if you've been meaning to enter for our giveaway to the Muskoka Marathon, now's the time because you've only got two more days. That's it. The contest closes September 30th, this Wednesday. One lucky winner is going to get two passes to the sold-out Muskoka Marathon on Sunday, October 4th in Bracebridge, plus a $100 gift card to Muskoka Natural Food Market to help with the race day fuel. You'll also get yourself a runner package with your bib, timing chip, finisher's medal, gift bag, and personal race results. So don't leave it until it's too late. Head over to the win page at mymuskokanow.com and get your name in before September 30th. It's your last chance to get into the sold-out Muskoka Marathon, only from Moose FM.

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1: Good morning, I'm Richard Coffin. A three-phase multi-unit development project that officials say will add 150 rental units to Huntsville's housing stock is now underway. The project is led by the Muskoka Community Land Trust, with the official groundbreaking taking place late last week. Huntsville CAO Denise Corey says access to housing is fundamental to the future of a strong and resilient community, adding the project creates more opportunities for people and families to have a safe and secure place to call home. Mayor Nancy Alcock says it's a milestone addressing a shortage in affordable housing in Huntsville, adding the development was possible through collaborative efforts through the Land Trust, the three levels of government, the District of Muskoka, and local partners. The town says 7.5 acres of land were donated towards the project, with permitting and development fees waived. Phase one is expected to begin in October and wrap up in December next year. Occupancy, meantime, is set to be available in January 2028. Starting this week, the initial supply of COVID-19 and flu vaccines will be available for high-risk and priority groups in Ontario, along with people over the age of 65. The province says that includes hospitalized patients along with hospital staff, residents and staff in long-term care or retirement homes and other congregate settings. Free flu and COVID-19 shots will be available to the general public starting October 26th. Officials also say, as part of the province's recent expansion to the adult RSV prevention program, those between the ages of 60 and 74 who meet the criteria, and those 74 and older, will also be eligible for those vaccines. Newborns and infants up to 8 months, along with high-risk children up to 24 months of age, will also be able to receive RSV immunization as of October 1st. Today is the fourth annual Test Your Smoke Alarm Day in Ontario. The Office of the Fire Marshal is urging people to protect their families from fire by testing their smoke alarms in their homes today and every month after. Officials say Ontario continues to see an increasing trend in residential fatal fires and fire deaths. They say there were 127 fire deaths last year, with 77 so far this year. Fire Marshal John Pegg says working smoke alarms save lives, adding you might have less than 60 seconds to safely escape once your smoke alarm sounds. And the federal conservatives are detailing an emergency fuel relief plan, along with production and distribution proposals. Their policy plan would eliminate all tax on diesel sales until at least Canada Day and remove all diesel production taxes by permanently scrapping the federal industrial carbon tax and the clean fuel standard. Leader Pierre Poilievre says a plan would save Canadians money today and fuel the country in the future, adding the current diesel price crisis will create shortages of everything and expose Canada's over-reliance on U.S. refineries. He says her plan would remove all taxes on the vital fuel and spark a massive buildup of diesel refining, storage, and transportation to boost Canadian domestic supply.
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6: The Toronto Blue Jays season ended yesterday afternoon with a 5-1 victory over the Cincinnati Reds. Future Hall of Famer Max Scherzer delivered a vintage performance with 7 strikeouts. The Jays finished last in the American League East Division standings with a 79-83 record. Then over in the NFL late game, the Denver Broncos beat the Los Angeles Rams 30-26. And Canada's Leila Fernandez won the Singapore Open yesterday. The 24-year-old tennis star beat Talia Gibson of Australia in the final to earn her first championship of the season. The Muskoka Bears Junior C split the weekend, picking up a road win 6-3 in Huntsville on Friday, but fell to Alliston Saturday at the MLCC 5-1. Next action for the Bears is Friday night at the Muskoka Lumber Community Center when they host Stainer Siskins at 7:30 p.m.
5: Moose weather.
6: Well, looking like we're going to have a mix of sun and cloud throughout the day today with a high getting up around 20. And then overnight tonight, it's going to be partly cloudy, low dropping down around 11. for Tuesday. Going to be a mainly sunny day, high feeling like 24. And then looking ahead to Wednesday, mainly cloudy throughout the day, high getting up to 21. And the first rain that we're going to see in well over a week is expected to show up later that evening. Right now, we're currently sitting at 13 degrees. Got a little bit of sunshine poking out right now. And if you spot a traffic slowdown while you're out and about, please send it over 705-645-3079.
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Bop by Hanson on Muskoka's Best Music 99.5 The Moose. We had the VMAs happen last night, and if you missed it, I'll sum it up for you. Madonna stole the show. She took home 7 awards, including Artist of the Year. And that is wild to me. I mean, she performed in the very first VMAs ever. Like, she's 68. And 5 decades into her career, she's still walking into the VMAs and taking the cake over some of the biggest artists in music right now. That seems a bit excessive. All right, let somebody else win it. Especially with all of the great music that dropped this year. But Taylor Swift did make some history of her own. Her wins last night pushed her to 33 career VMAs, making her the most awarded artist in the history of the show. So congratulations, Taylor. And I want to know, who do you think the Artist of the Year is? Give me a call, send me a text to join the conversation, 705-645-3079. Now here's Taylor with the tune that won her Best Music Video of the Year. It's The Fate of Ophelia on The Moose.

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12: Well, today is going to be mainly sunny, but we'll see a few sunny breaks mixed in there. High getting up around 20 degrees. And then overnight tonight, it's going to be partly cloudy, low dropping down around 11. We're currently sitting at 13 degrees and it's cloudy. A little bit of sun poking through there. We're talking moving days because I had to help my friend move this weekend. And moving day will tell you who somebody really is. And it's not always for the best. All right, because helping your friends move is also one of the few times you get to see access to parts of your friend's house you would never normally see. Suddenly you're opening closets, moving things out from under the bed, thinking to yourself, why isn't all of this packed up? And maybe sometimes you find something that you think to yourself, you definitely should have packed this before I saw it. You freak. What? Who leaves this around to be found? All right. Like, I didn't know you were into this. I would have liked to kept it that way because now I can't unsee this ever, all right? Like, who buys an automatic jar opener, okay? I thought you were a man, and you buy an automatic jar opener for the rest of our lives. You could never raise your tone voice to me, all right? That's it. I thought we were friends, dude. I found that ruined my day, all right? So what's the weirdest or most surprising thing that you've ever discovered while helping somebody move? Give me a call, send me a text, 705-645-3079.
11: The Moose.

break. It's like 10,000 spoons when all you need is a knife. It's meeting the man of my dreams and then meeting his beautiful wife. And isn't it ironic?

0: Muskoka.
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8: We're talking this morning about how resourceful kids can be after police in BC dealt with a 7-year-old who figured out a blowtorch and a 4-year-old who managed to start and drive an SUV all in the same day. That's one heck of a busy station. But as a father to two beautiful little professional troublemakers, I'm no stranger to children getting into things that they absolutely shouldn't. Luckily, I haven't had to deal with this problem, though. That has affected a ton of parents, maybe even you. Because we've all heard stories of kids getting on parents' phone or iPad, realizing that the credit card is already attached. And suddenly, mom and dad have a bill for hundreds or even thousands of dollars in in-game purchases. It's the same child who will scream at you because they can't find their shoes by the front door. Also know how to make in-app purchases? I don't know about that. Make that make sense. Have you ever had your kid make purchases on your car without permission? How bad was it? Share it with a call or a text, 705-645-3079. It's Repeat It by Martin Garrix on Muskoka's Best Music, 99.5 The Moose.

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2: Moose weather.
3: Well, today is going to be mainly cloudy, but we're going to have a few sunny breaks mixed in there. High's going to be getting up around 21. And then overnight tonight, it'll be partly cloudy, low dropping down around 11 degrees. And for Tuesday, back to being mainly sunny, high getting up to 24. And for Wednesday, should be our first rain in well over a week. Mainly cloudy throughout the day, hitting 21 at the high, and then a chance of some light rain in the evening, continuing overnight. Right now, we're sitting at 14 degrees. It's partly cloudy. And if you spot a traffic slowdown, send it over anytime to 705-645-3079.
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4: Moose weather.
5: Cloudy today with a few sunny breaks mixed in there and a temperature hovering around 19. Then overnight tonight, it'll be partly cloudy, low dropping down around 11. For Tuesday, going to be mainly sunny throughout the day, high feeling like 24. And for Wednesday, mainly cloudy to start the day, high getting up to 21 with a chance of some light rain in the evening.
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12: Cloudy today with a few sunny breaks mixed in there and a temperature hovering around 19. Then overnight tonight, it'll be partly cloudy, low dropping down around 11. For Tuesday, going to be mainly sunny throughout the day, high feeling like 24. And for Wednesday, mainly cloudy to start the day, high getting up to 21 with a chance of some light rain in the evening.

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6: Cloudy today with a few sunny breaks mixed in there and a temperature hovering around 19. Then overnight tonight, it'll be partly cloudy, low dropping down around 11. For Tuesday, going to be mainly

sunny throughout the day, high feeling like 24. And for Wednesday, mainly cloudy to start the day, high getting up to 21 with a chance of some light rain in the evening. 99.5 The Moose, Muskoka.

0: 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I've been gone for a month, making up for the time.
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1: Hello and good afternoon. I'm Brad Obang. Huntsville is getting an expanded transit service on Thursday. Town officials say the expansion will add two new buses, one for regular service and one for on-demand transit. Regular routes will be split into east and west loops, with both buses running at the same time, cutting the full route cycle to around an hour. New stops are also being added, including Cann Street, Riverside Church, and Community Living Huntsville, and some existing stops being removed. Transit hours are also being extended, and Saturday on-demand service is being added. Huntsville Director of Operations Jordan Schmidt says the changes are in response to increasing ridership in Huntsville and are aimed at making transit more accessible and efficient. The town of Gravenhurst, along with the Gravenhurst BIA Review Steering Committee, is seeking proposals for a new fall-themed installation. The winning design will become a 4x8-foot outdoor interactive photo installation in the town's downtown. Organizers say they're looking for a design that's creative, bold, and representative of fall in Muskoka. Mayor Heidi Lorenz says it's a great opportunity for local talent to get involved. The submission deadline is next Tuesday at 4. The province says vehicle theft in Ontario is down 36%. Officials say in 2025, a little over 19,300 thefts were reported, compared to the peak of 30,000 just a couple of years ago. Solicitor General Michael Kersner says it's due to the province giving police the tools and resources they need to go after the organized criminals behind the thefts. Kersner also announced another $6 million will support 22 policing projects through the Preventing Auto Thefts program. Officials say OPP police municipalities, municipal, and First Nation police services were all eligible to apply for the program, which supports specialized training for police investigators, additional tools and resources such as surveillance equipment, and more. Starting this week, the initial supply of COVID-19 and flu vaccines will be available for high-risk and priority groups in Ontario. Along with people over 65, the province says that includes hospitalized patients, along with hospital staff, residents and staff in long-term care or retirement homes, as well as other congregate settings. Free flu and COVID-19 shots will also be available to the general public starting October 26th. Officials add, as part of the province's recent expansion to the adult RSV prevention program, and those 74 and older will also be eligible for those vaccines. Newborns and infants up to 8 months of age, along with high-risk children up to 24 months of age, will also be able to receive RSV immunization.
2: Sign up for daily and weekly news alerts at MyMuskokaNow.com.
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4: Moose weather.
5: Cloudy today with a few sunny breaks mixed in there and a temperature hovering around 19. Then overnight tonight, it'll be partly cloudy, low dropping down around 11. For Tuesday, going to be mainly sunny throughout the day, high feeling like 24. And for Wednesday, mainly cloudy to start the day, high getting up to 21 with a chance of some light rain in the evening.
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9: Moose weather.
10: Cloudy today with a few sunny breaks mixed in there and a temperature hovering around 19. Then overnight tonight, it'll be partly cloudy, low dropping down around 11. For Tuesday, going to be mainly sunny throughout the day, high feeling like 24. And for Wednesday, mainly cloudy to start the day, high getting up to 21 with a chance of some light rain in the evening.
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8: Moose weather.
9: Cloudy today with a few sunny breaks mixed in there and a temperature hovering around 19. Then overnight tonight, it'll be partly cloudy, low dropping down around 11.

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7: Cloudy today with a few sunny breaks mixed in there and a temperature hovering around 19. Then overnight tonight it'll be partly cloudy, low dropping down around 11. For Tuesday, going to be mainly sunny throughout the day, high feeling like 24. And for Wednesday, mainly cloudy to start the day, high getting up to 21 with a chance of some light rain in the evening.
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0: cloudy today with a few sunny breaks mixed in there and a temperature hovering around 19. Then overnight tonight, it'll be partly cloudy, low dropping down around 11. For Tuesday, going to be mainly sunny throughout the day, high feeling like 24. And for Wednesday, mainly cloudy to start the day, high getting up to 21 with a chance of some light rain in the evening.
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9: Cloudy today with a few sunny breaks mixed in there and a temperature hovering around 19. Then overnight tonight, it'll be partly cloudy, low dropping down around 11. For Tuesday, going to be mainly sunny throughout the day, high feeling like 24. And for Wednesday, mainly cloudy to start the day, high getting up to 21 with a chance of some light rain in the evening.
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5: Cloudy today with a few sunny breaks mixed in there and a temperature hovering around 19. Then overnight tonight, it'll be partly cloudy, low dropping down around 11. For Tuesday, going to be mainly sunny throughout the day, high feeling like 24. And for Wednesday, mainly cloudy to start the day, high getting up to 21 with a chance of some light rain in the evening.
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8: Cloudy today with a few sunny breaks mixed in there and a temperature hovering around 19. Then overnight tonight, it'll be partly cloudy, low dropping down around 11. For Tuesday, going to be mainly sunny throughout the day, high feeling like 24. And for Wednesday, mainly cloudy to start the day, high getting up to 21 with a chance of some light rain in the evening.

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7: Cloudy today with a few sunny breaks mixed in there and a temperature hovering around 19. Then overnight tonight, it'll be partly cloudy, low dropping down around 11. For Tuesday, going to be mainly sunny throughout the day, high feeling like 24. And for Wednesday, mainly cloudy to start the day, high getting up to 21 with a chance of some light rain in the evening.
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2: In sports, Philadelphia is in Chicago in the Monday night NFL game. The Eagles have won two games in a row to open the season, while the Bears are 1-1.
0: Moose weather.
3: Going to be partly cloudy and cool tonight with a low dropping down around 11 degrees. Then for Tuesday, it's going to be mainly sunny, high feeling like 24. And looking ahead to Wednesday, it's going to be mainly cloudy, high getting up around 21 with a chance of some light rain in the evening.
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11: Moose weather.
12: It's going to be partly cloudy and cool tonight with a low dropping down around 11 degrees. Then for Tuesday, it's going to be mainly sunny, high feeling like 24. And looking ahead to Wednesday, it's going to be mainly cloudy, high getting up around 21 with a chance of some light rain in the evening.
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10: It's going to be partly cloudy and cool tonight with a low dropping down around 11 degrees. Then for Tuesday, it's going to be mainly sunny, high feeling like 24. And looking ahead to Wednesday, it's going to be mainly cloudy, high getting up around 21 with a chance of some light rain in the evening.
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5: In sports, Philadelphia is in Chicago in the Monday night NFL game. 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
6: Moose weather.
7: It's going to be partly cloudy and cool tonight with a low dropping down around 11 degrees. Then for Tuesday, it's going to be mainly sunny, high feeling like 24. And looking ahead to Wednesday, it's going to be mainly cloudy, high getting up around 21 with a chance of some light rain in the evening.
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9: It's going to be partly cloudy and cool tonight with a low dropping down around 11 degrees. Then for Tuesday, it's going to be mainly sunny, high feeling like 24. And looking ahead to Wednesday, it's going to be mainly cloudy, high getting up around 21 with a chance of some light rain in the evening. The Moose.

wish I could go back in time, try to change the wrong and make it right. I hate to know the good is gone. 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
15: Going to be partly cloudy and cool tonight with a low dropping down around 11 degrees. Then for Tuesday, it's going to be mainly sunny, high feeling like 24. And looking ahead to Wednesday, it's going to be mainly cloudy, high getting up around 21 with a chance of some light rain in the evening.
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9: Moose weather.
10: Going to be partly cloudy and cool tonight with a low dropping down around 11 degrees. Then for Tuesday, it's going to be mainly sunny, high feeling like 24. And looking ahead to Wednesday, it's going to be mainly cloudy, high getting up around 21 with a chance of some light rain in the evening.
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8: Going to be partly cloudy and cool tonight with a low dropping down around 11 degrees. Then for Tuesday, it's going to be mainly sunny, high feeling like 24. And looking ahead to Wednesday, it's going to be mainly cloudy, high getting up around 21 with a chance of some light rain in the evening.
7: The Moose.

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1: 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Cross only at designated crossings and be prepared for increased rail traffic in your community. 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Let's all do our part and make safe choices around tracks and crossings.
2: 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September 30th signifies the time of year when Indigenous children were historically taken from their homes to residential schools. 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
7: Moose weather.
8: Gonna be partly cloudy and cool tonight with a low dropping down around 11 degrees. Then for Tuesday, it's gonna be mainly sunny, high feeling like 24. And looking ahead to Wednesday, it's gonna be mainly cloudy, high getting up around 21 with a chance of some light rain in the evening.
7: The Moose.

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